0: Not even call this is a robbery!
1: 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And I'll execute every motherfucking last one of you!

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2: 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You're my delight.

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2: Hey, you! 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Watch this! This is the heavy, heavy monster sound!